You turn it up higher, frequent, frequent flyer. 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Been around a round or two. I could teach a couple things that me and you can do. So clearly I've been lying to you. If I ain't had intentions, then my words to you.

0: Yeah, who? Cleavis. Who the fuck is Cleavis?
1: It's from,
0: Cleavis?
1: It's Betty Professor.
0: We have to wrap. 5, 6, 7, 8. Yeah.

since I didn't approach you, I'll never know. But one thing that I know for sure is that I'll regret it for the rest of my life.